was big and guitars were louder. Classic rock that really rocks. Rock 95.

If it doesn't make you want to air drum at a stoplight, we don't play it. Classic rock that really rocks. Rock 95.

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Classic rock that really rocks. Rock 95.

We're like a concert, only with fewer crowds and more volume. 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Rock 95.

classic rock that really rocks, Rock 95. I got a question for you today. You wouldn't happen to have $7,800, would you? I know it seems like a lot of money, but I think it might be worth it. $7,800. And I'd need you to write that check out to me because I want to buy something really cool that's made out of gold. I'll give you those details coming up after Skinner.

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Details after Skinnerd. Here's Zeppelin.

classic rock that really rocks. Rock 95, Kickstart My Heart from The Crew. So last night's NFL game was, you know, in Australia. It was night for us, but it was way early in Australia when that game was held. And I got to think.

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0: classic rock that really rocks. Rock 95. We will rock you. We are the champions from Queen. So I started reading this story and I'm going, I really want this to happen. And it sounds like it. It is. Paramount Pictures is developing a feature film adaptation of the classic television series Hawaii Five-0. Now, if you remember, the original Hawaii Five-0 ran from 1968 to 1980 and became American television's longest-running police drama. Wow. Wasn't the lead actor... was that Jack Lord, if I'm not mistaken? Now, of course, there was the CBS reboot that aired from 2010 to 2020. I watched that for a little while, but it, you know, it was good, but it wasn't as good as the original. Book 'em, Dano. So I hope that happens, man. A feature film adaptation of the classic Hawaii Five-0. That would be cool. Have yourselves an awesome weekend. I'll be back in again on Monday. Ozzy is coming up next. Rock 95. Never
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2: lows level off around 50 tonight under mainly clear skies. Winds out of the northwest, 10 to 15 miles per hour. High temperatures reach up to 65. Tomorrow, mainly sunny skies. Mainly cloudy skies expected. Tomorrow night, lows level off around 43. From the Weatherology Weather Center, I'm meteorologist Jennifer Wojcicki on Rock 95. Right now, 72.
3: 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Rock 95. We are Rock 95.